I traveled around the world, think where you living at now. I heard you moved to Austin, got an apartment and settled down. And every once in a while, I start texting, write a paragraph.

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Mostly I say what you want to hear. Could you take it if I came clear? Would you rather just see me

What's up with the stiffness, man? You're looking little Robotronic. Okay, let's grease up the hinges and listen. Loosey-goosey, baby.